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9: From the Rappahannock Electric Cooperative Weather Center. Mainly clear tonight with lows around 72. 98 tomorrow, chance for storms. Cloudy tomorrow night, chance of thunderstorms, lows around 60. Temperatures below average Thursday and Friday with highs from the mid-60s to the upper 60s. Chance of rain showers Thursday, thunderstorms likely on Friday. Currently 83.
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20: 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Mainly clear skies tonight with a low of 71. Mainly clear tomorrow. Chance for storms, high of 97. Overcast tomorrow night. Thunderstorms likely, lows around 60. High temperatures reaching up to 70 Thursday, with a chance for showers. Thunderstorms likely, 65 on Friday. Currently, it's 79 degrees.
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5: From the Rappahannock Electric Cooperative Weather Center, lows around 71. Overnight, under mainly clear skies. Chance for storms Wednesday, high of 97. Lots of sunshine. Storms likely Wednesday night, lows around 60. Daytime highs approaching 70 Thursday, with rain showers likely. Storms likely 65 on Friday. Currently, it's 76 degrees.
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0: what's up? 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

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And that takes his time. 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
5: From the Rappahannock Electric Cooperative Weather Center. Lows around 71. Overnight, under mainly clear skies. Chance for storms, Wednesday, high of 97. Lots of sunshine. Storms likely, Wednesday night, lows around 60. Daytime highs approaching 70 Thursday, with rain showers likely. Storms likely, 65 on Friday. Right now, 78.
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5: From the Rappahannock Electric Cooperative Weather Center. Lows around 71. Overnight, under mainly clear skies. Chance for storms, Wednesday, high of 97. Lots of sunshine. Storms likely, Wednesday night, lows around 60. Daytime highs approaching 70 Thursday, with rain showers likely. Storms likely, 65 on Friday. Currently, 80.
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4: From the Rappahannock Electric Cooperative Weather Center. 72 overnight under clear skies. Slight chance of thunderstorms Wednesday, 99. Storms likely Wednesday night. Lows around 60, cloudy. Temps a bit below average Thursday and Friday, with highs from the mid-60s to the upper 60s. Showers likely Thursday. Thunderstorms likely on Friday. Currently 79.
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2: 72 overnight under clear skies. Slight chance of thunderstorms Wednesday, 99. Storms likely Wednesday night, lows around 60, cloudy. Temps a bit below average Thursday and Friday, with highs from the mid-60s to the upper 60s. Showers likely Thursday, thunderstorms likely on Friday. Right now, 78.
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4: From the Rappahannock Electric Cooperative Weather Center. 72 overnight under clear skies. Slight chance for storms Wednesday. High of 99. Chance for storms Wednesday night, 61. Much cooler Thursday and Friday with highs from the mid-60s to the low 70s. Chance of rain showers Thursday. Storms likely on Friday. Right now, it's 76 degrees.
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3: From the Rappahannock Electric Cooperative Weather Center. Mainly sunny today with a slight chance for storms. High of 99. Cloudy tonight. Chance for storms. Lows dip down to about 61. High of 71 tomorrow. Chance for storms. Temps below average Friday and Saturday with highs from the mid-60s to the low 70s. Storms both days. Right now, 73.
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You got Brady in the morning, 96.9 The Rock. Oh, look at that. It's already Wednesday. Getting into Memorial Day weekend. It kind of sucks. Every year, you got to kind of work ahead, right? Well, not kind of. You got to work ahead. If you want to enjoy one day off, you got to double up your workload. It's almost not worth it. Just want it to be over, dude. All right, we got a lot to get to. I'll try to get you through today. We've given you stuff. I'll bribe you. I got tickets for Journey. You need to know the Journey Rock song of the day. Get that two ways. Listen to Jeff at 3 or become a Rock Club member. And I got the first keyword, Metallica. Vegas. The Sphere. Hotel airfare taken care of by us. First chance to win and punch that keyword in or text that keyword at 8 a.m. this morning. Coming up next, I'll get you all caught up. News that rocks on The Rock.

You got Brady in the Morning, 96.9 The Rock. We got a few classic rockers making a comeback. Foo Fighters. And not in a big way. Actually, in a very small way. Clutch is back. And one of the greatest thrash bands of all time. New album and new video. All that in your news that rocks coming up next on The Rock.

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2: Starting with Clutch, just announced a fall 2026 U.S. tour. Exact date, not released yet. Anthrax announcing their first album in 10 years, and they just released the new single for it called It's For The Kids. Thrash fans waiting a long time for that, man. Actually, single right now on YouTube. And the Foo Fighters performed their first ever Tiny Desk concert. The set mixed new songs and classics, putting a band in a stripped-down setting far smaller than their usual live stage. 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And again, look for that on YouTube. I'm Brady, and that's your news that rocks. 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
3: 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Already big problems. 95 southbound is closed at the Spotsylvania-Caroline County line for a tractor-trailer crash. Drivers should exit at Thornburg to get around this. Northbound 95, you're jammed up through Dale City. And in Henrico, delays on 95 North at 295 due to a disabled vehicle. I'm Lisa Lane with traffic.
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1: There is a fundamental difference between how men and women experience group chats. What you think a group chat is? A fun digital hangout where plans are made, memes are shared, and everyone feels connected. What it actually is for men? A psychological escape room where every emoji is a trap and every response becomes legally binding testimony. A man sees 42 unread messages and immediately assumes he's being summoned for emotional jury duty. He scrolls, he sees side conversations, inside jokes he missed, a poll he didn't vote in, someone already mad about something. Now he has to craft a reply like he's negotiating a hostage release. Too enthusiastic? Suspicious. Too short? Rude. Too late? Obviously, he doesn't give a shit about anyone. So what does he do? He types, deletes, types again, deletes again, then finally lands on the safest communication known to modern civilization. Not because he doesn't care, because he cares enough to survive.
0: And that's Understanding Men 101 with Brady in the Morning.

How would you like to see Metallica in Vegas at the Sphere? You and a friend. First chance to win, 8 o'clock this morning. And I got your tickets for Journey. Just call me when you hear the Journey Rock song of the day. I'll hook you up. Coming up next, do you know somebody who's doing OnlyFans? A lot of us do, man. We've gotten to that place. I blame the price of gas. Jeez, man. But I've also got a solution where we can combine the two. I'll tell you about that next on The Rock.

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1: I think we've gotten to a place where everybody now knows somebody in their town, city, someone they went to high school with that has turned to OnlyFans. Why? I think it's obvious why, right? If you're following what's going on in the United States, college is really expensive. Yeah, I'm making excuses. That doesn't mean it's not true. It's really expensive. And OnlyFans is an easy way to save a lot of money if you're a female. Because, you know, women make a lot more money than men do on there. I don't even know if men make any money on OnlyFans. I'm not justifying it. I wouldn't want my daughter doing it. But that's a whole other story. I'm just giving you facts based in reality. When it comes to the trades, trade schools are an option. But again, facts based in reality, it's men who gravitate towards the trades. I'm not saying women can't get into the trades, but men seem to be the ones who gravitate towards the trades, right? It's not an option young women typically give themselves. You could start your own business, but if you want to succeed, you should probably go to school for that, right? Because as we know, most businesses fail within, what, the first year? And imagine having no education on starting a small business. Your chances of failing are even greater. Why else are women turning to OnlyFans? Well, maybe because the economy? I mean, the price of gas, dude. That alone. But you know what? Gas prices, we go through it. Every few years, gas prices get jacked up. Rarely do we get 4 years where gas prices continuously drop. So I was thinking, there's got to be a way to incorporate OnlyFans with these crazy gas prices. What do you think about this?
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1: 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Still a really bad situation in Thornburg. 95 southbound is closed between Morris Road and the Caroline Spotsylvania County line. Tractor trailer accident. All traffic is being forced off at Route 606. And then on Mud Tavern Road, westbound 606, you're jammed up with heavy bailout traffic heading towards Route 1 South. I'm Lisa Lane with traffic.
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10: From the Rappahannock Electric Cooperative Weather Center. Mainly sunny today with a slight chance for storms. High of 99. Cloudy tonight. Chance for storms. Lows dip down to about 61. High of 71 tomorrow. Chance for storms. Temps below average Friday and Saturday with highs from the mid-60s to the low 70s. Storms both days. Currently 72.

So is it true? Is the human attention span actually shrinking? We'll get into that, plus your friends. How hard is it to keep up with them? And if you want, you can start kicking off Memorial Day weekend a little bit early, like a pre-party. Live music, chill atmosphere. I have your three things to know coming up next on The Rock.

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3: So a growing number of adults admit keeping up with friendships feels like another item on the to-do list. It does get tougher as you get older, though, right? One of your friends texts you, you text him back 2 weeks later. If he's cool, he doesn't care. Second thing to know, researchers and social media users keep debating whether constant scrolling is shrinking attention spans. Some of you can't sit through this without flipping the dial. I'd say so. And third thing you need to know, if you're into live music, free live music, and you want something chill, like R&B and soul, we got the N2N band, Market Square, downtown Fredericksburg. Again, that's free. And there you go, I'm Brady with three things to know on The Rock.
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4: 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Still a nightmare on 95 southbound in Thornburg. Closed between Morris Road and Caroline, Spotsylvania County line. All traffic being forced off at Route 606 because of this tractor-trailer crash at mile marker 113. Now on Mud Tavern Road, westbound 606, you're jammed with all the bailout traffic heading towards Route 1 South. I'm Lisa Lane with traffic.
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0: You got Brady in the Morning, 96.9 The Rock. So something you may have heard about Gen Z. They are not drinkers, man. They don't drink like millennials, like Gen X, like boomers. They smoke a lot of weed, but they don't drink. And because of their alcohol-free lifestyles, DUIs are going down big time. And that generation is going to have a lot less alcoholics. And that generation is going to have a lot less abuse and neglect when it comes to families. So you could say whatever you want about Gen Z, but they're doing it right when it comes to not abusing booze. You know, I've been single for a while. And over these years, I've noticed that. And I don't know what it's like. I'm sure it's just as high, probably higher. But I know I've met a lot of women on the dating apps who aren't allowed to drive. Now, keep in mind, I'm part of Gen X. A lot of them have DUIs, man. Yeah, the dating scene is rough in 2026. But luckily for those of you who do have DUIs, there's a new dating app for you.
1: Ever try dating after a DUI? Turns out, court-ordered ignition interlock isn't exactly a turn-on. Introducing DUI DM, the dating app for people who have made mistakes, learned nothing, and still want love. Or at least someone else who doesn't ask,
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1: 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Literally.
3: "My license doesn't get reinstated till June. 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
7: 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It has been a nightmare on 95 southbound behind that tractor-trailer crash at mile marker 113. Traffic is now getting by on the left shoulder, but delays for miles stretching back to Route 1. Plenty of bailout traffic on Route 1 south as well. Northbound 95 with its own problems. Slow traffic through Stafford and jammed up through Dumfries towards Woodbridge. I'm Lisa Lane with traffic.
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I've never, ever since I've been in radio over 30 years, I've never reported on somebody being arrested for this. It involves dancing with an animal. But wait till you hear the type of animal. Very odd. I'll tell you about that, Busted with Brady, next on The Rock.

0: Here's a new one. This dude was arrested for dancing in the middle of a road with a turtle. Brady in the Morning, 96.9 The Rock. Usually when somebody's arrested on drug charges, the most illegal thing on them is drugs. Not this time. It was the turtle. A man in Indiana arrested after police say he was found dancing in the road while holding a very rare turtle, an Eastern box turtle. They're illegal to have. Oh, and methamphetamine, which is also illegal. He was arrested on drug charges. It's unclear if he's going to face additional charges for the turtle, which, by the way, was unharmed. Conservation officers released the turtle in the area where it was removed, and it got returned to its natural habitat, which is cool. It's unclear why the guy had the turtle to begin with, but he is a meth head that really likes turtles.
1: Brady in the Morning on The Rock is brought to you by meth. Because sometimes your brain wants to look at a turtle and think, Samba.
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3: 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Delay stretching all the way back to Route 17 and Route 1. Northbound 95 with its own problems, slow through Stafford and Dumfries, and on and off up towards the Fairfax County Parkway. I'm Lisa Lane with traffic.
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2: From the Rappahannock Electric Cooperative Weather Center. Mainly sunny today with a slight chance for storms. High of 99. Chance for storms tonight. Lows around 61. Overcast skies tomorrow. Chance for storms. High temperatures reach up to 71. Temperatures a bit below average Friday and Saturday with highs from the mid-60s to the low 70s. Storms possible both days. Right now, it's 71 degrees.
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1: Hey, that's awesome. I was hoping to get through.
0: Why were you hoping to get through?
1: I've been a big Journey fan. I've been trying to go see him for years.
0: Oh, you've never seen him?
1: No.
0: You're going to see him now?
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0: Yeah, bro. What's your name?
1: Andrew Chamberlain.
0: Andrew, you got tickets. John Paul Jones Arena, May 28th. 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
0: And if you want to see Journey, tune in to Jeff at 3. 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
3: 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In Thornburg, 95 southbound, still a nightmare. Traffic only getting by on the left shoulder after that tractor-trailer crash at mile marker 113. Delays stretching back towards Route 17 and Route 1. Route 1 southbound is very slow with all the bailout traffic. Northbound 95 also has its own problems. Slow through Stafford, Dumfries. Really, you're jammed up on and off all the way towards the Fairfax County Parkway. I'm Lisa Lane with traffic.
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You got Brady in the Morning, 96.9 The Rock. We got a few classic rockers making a comeback. Foo Fighters. And not in a big way. Actually, in a very small way. Clutch is back. And one of the greatest thrash bands of all time. New album and new video. All that in your news that rocks coming up next on The Rock.

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0: Starting with Clutch, just announced a fall 2026 U.S. tour. Exact date, not released yet. Anthrax announcing their first album in 10 years, and they just released the new single for it called It's For The Kids. Thrash fans waiting a long time for that, man. Actually, single right now on YouTube. And the Foo Fighters performed their first ever Tiny Desk concert. The set mixed new songs and classics, putting a band in a stripped-down setting far smaller than their usual live stage. 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And again, look for that on YouTube. I'm Brady, and that's your news that rocks. 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
3: 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AutoZone. 95 southbound in Thornburg, still crawling. This is just a really bad, bad situation. Only the left shoulder is getting by after that tractor trailer crash at mile marker 113. Delay stretching back to Route 17 and Route 1. Because of this, you also have the on-ramp to 95 south at 606 block with police and all the bailout traffic on Route 1. I'm Lisa Lane with traffic.
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10: When you finally find your thing, you want the whole world to know about that thing. So you use a thing called Canva to make it an even bigger and better thing. Whether you want to create flyers for that thing, make presentations for that thing, or design merch for that thing, you can do anything. 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The next thing you know, it's a thing. Canva, the thing that makes anything a thing.

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1: There is a fundamental difference between how men and women experience group chats. What you think a group chat is? A fun digital hangout where plans are made, memes are shared, and everyone feels connected. What it actually is for men? A psychological escape room where every emoji is a trap and every response becomes legally binding testimony. A man sees 42 unread messages and immediately assumes he's being summoned for emotional jury duty. He scrolls, he sees side conversations, inside jokes he missed, a poll he didn't vote in, someone already mad about something. Now he has to craft a reply like he's negotiating a hostage release. Too enthusiastic? Suspicious. Too short? Rude. Too late? Obviously, he doesn't give a shit about anyone. So what does he do? He types, deletes, types again, deletes again, then finally lands on the safest communication known to modern civilization. Not because he doesn't care, because he cares enough to survive.
0: And that's Understanding Men 101 with Brady in the Morning on The Rock.

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0: I think we've gotten to a place where everybody now knows somebody in their town, city, someone they went to high school with that has turned to OnlyFans. Why? I think it's obvious why, right? If you're following what's going on in the United States, college is really expensive. Yeah, I'm making excuses. That doesn't mean it's not true. It's really expensive. And OnlyFans is an easy way to save a lot of money if you're a female. Because, you know, women make a lot more money than men do on there. I don't even know if men make any money on OnlyFans. I'm not justifying it. I wouldn't want my daughter doing it. But that's a whole nother story. I'm just giving you facts based in reality. When it comes to the trades, trade schools are an option. But again, facts based in reality, it's men who gravitate towards the trades. I'm not saying women can't get into the trades, but men seem to be the ones who gravitate towards the trades, right? It's not an option young women typically give themselves. You could start your own business. But if you want to succeed, you should probably go to school for that, right? Because as we know, most businesses fail within, what, the first year? And imagine having no education on starting a small business. Your chances of failing are even greater. Why else are women turning to OnlyFans? Well, maybe because the economy? I mean, the price of gas, dude. That alone. But you know what? Gas prices, we go through it. Every few years, gas prices get jacked up. Rarely do we get 4 years where gas prices continuously drop. So I was thinking, there's got to be a way to incorporate OnlyFans with these crazy gas prices. What do you think about this?
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4: 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Traffic squeezing by only on the left shoulder after that tractor-trailer crash at mile marker 113. Major delays. You've also got Mud Tavern Road westbound stacked up with the bailout traffic heading towards Route 1. And that bailout traffic is going to continue for a while. Northbound 95 in Dale City, stop and go up towards the Fairfax County Parkway. I'm Lisa Lane with traffic.
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5: From the Rappahannock Electric Cooperative Weather Center. Mainly sunny today with a slight chance for storms. High of 99. Chance for storms tonight. Lows around 61. Overcast skies tomorrow. Chance for storms. High temperatures reach up to 71. Temperatures a bit below average Friday and Saturday with highs from the mid-60s to the low 70s. Storms possible both days. Currently 77.
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So is it true? Is the human attention span actually shrinking? We'll get into that, plus your friends. How hard is it to keep up with them? And if you want, you can start kicking off Memorial Day weekend a little bit early, like a pre-party. 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I have your three things to know coming up next on The Rock.

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0: So a growing number of adults admit keeping up with friendships feels like another item on the to-do list. It does get tougher as you get older, though, right? One of your friends texts you, you text him back 2 weeks later. If he's cool, he doesn't care. Second thing to know, researchers and social media users keep debating whether constant scrolling is shrinking attention spans. Some of you can't sit through this without flipping the dial. I'd say so. And third thing you need to know, if you're into live music, free live music, and you want something chill, like R&B and soul, we got the N2N band, Market Square, downtown Fredericksburg. Again, that's free. And there you go. I'm Brady with three things to know on The Rock.
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4: 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What a mess this morning. 95 southbound in Thornburg. That earlier tractor-trailer crash at mile marker 113. Big, big delays. Three lanes blocked. Traffic being detoured off at exit 118. Also, we have an accident on 95 northbound in Thornburg. So you're squeezing by there on the left shoulder. I'm Lisa Lane with traffic.
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1: Right from the first no, it already feels like it's halfway down the highway with no intention of slowing down. But behind one of Rock's biggest follow-ups was something a lot less glamorous. After a debut album exploded into one of the biggest selling records of its era, suddenly, there were expectations, deadlines, and a record label wanting for lightning to strike twice. The guy at the center of it all was obsessive about sound. He built and shaped much of the music himself, tweaking and refining things for months, because he wanted every guitar layer and every harmony exactly right. The problem was, perfection takes time, and the people writing checks usually hate waiting. The title ended up becoming more than a song name. It became a mindset. Don't stay parked, staring at what already happened. Keep moving. Sometimes the hardest thing in music isn't getting to the top. It's deciding what comes next once you're there. Behind the Rock, it's Boston and Don't Look Back.

0: 96.9 and now 96.5. The Rock. The Rock. Oh, I said that. No, I said that. Would you stop? Stop. What? Mimicking me. I'm not mimicking you.
1: Yeah, you are. Yeah, I am.
0: What's happening?

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If you missed the first keyword of the day with For Whom the Text Tolls, giving away a trip to see Metallica in Vegas. I'll give it to you next with The Rock.

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0: for dancing in the middle of a road with a turtle. Brady in the Morning, 96.9 The Rock. Usually when somebody's arrested on drug charges, the most illegal thing on them is drugs. Not this time. It was the turtle. A man in Indiana arrested after police say he was found dancing in the road while holding a very rare turtle, an eastern box turtle. They're illegal to have. Oh, and methamphetamine, which is also illegal. He was arrested on drug charges. It's unclear if he's going to face additional charges for the turtle, which, by the way, was unharmed. Conservation officers released the turtle in the area where it was removed, and it got returned to its natural habitat, which is cool. It's unclear why the guy had the turtle to begin with, but he is a meth head that really likes turtles.
1: Brady in the Morning on The Rock is brought to you by meth. Because sometimes your brain wants to look at a turtle and think, Samba.
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1: From the Rappahannock Electric Cooperative Weather Center. Slight chance of thunderstorms this afternoon. Otherwise, lots of sunshine. High temperatures reach up to 99. 61 tonight, chance of thunderstorms. Chance for storms tomorrow. High temperatures reach up to 71. Cloudy skies expected. 64 Friday, with storms likely. 70 Saturday, storms continue. Currently 82.
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11: 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Slight chance of thunderstorms this afternoon. Otherwise, lots of sunshine. High temperatures reach up to 99. 61 tonight, chance of thunderstorms. Chance for storms tomorrow. High temperatures reach up to 71. Cloudy skies expected. 64 Friday, with storms likely. 70 Saturday, storms continue. Right now, it's 84 degrees.
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12: From the Rappahannock Electric Cooperative Weather Center. Slight chance of thunderstorms this afternoon. Otherwise, lots of sunshine. High temperatures reach up to 99. 61 tonight, chance of thunderstorms. Chance for storms tomorrow. High temperatures reach up to 71. Cloudy skies expected. 64 Friday, with storms likely. 70 Saturday, storms continue. Right now, 86.
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1: 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I'm going to do a recap at the bottom of the hour. 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
2: From the Rappahannock Electric Cooperative Weather Center. Slight chance of thunderstorms this afternoon. Otherwise, lots of sunshine. Daytime highs approaching 99. Cloudy skies expected tonight. Chance of thunderstorms. Lows dip down to about 61. Overcast tomorrow. Chance for storms. Daytime highs approaching 71. Mid-60s Friday. Upper 60s by Saturday. Currently 91.
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0: times. High temperatures reach up to 99. Cloudy skies expected tonight. Chance of thunderstorms. Lows level off around 61. Overcast skies tomorrow. Chance of thunderstorms. Daytime highs approaching 71. Right now, 94.
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0: So is this going to be your first trip to Vegas when you win this thing? 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
7: 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What a mess this morning. 95 southbound in Thornburg. That earlier tractor-trailer crash at mile marker 113. Big, big delays. Three lanes blocked. Traffic being detoured off at exit 118. Also, we have an accident on 95 northbound in Thornburg. So you're squeezing by there on the left shoulder. I'm Lisa Lane with traffic.
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9: From the Rappahannock Electric Cooperative Weather Center. Lows level off around 62 tonight under mainly cloudy skies with a chance for isolated rain showers. Overcast tomorrow. Chance for storms 72. Rain showers likely tomorrow night 53. Highs around 64 Friday with rain showers likely. Thunderstorms likely 69 on Saturday. Right now 97.
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beaches, water shape. If you're a guy and you're skipping that trip to the gym, you don't want to do that anymore, because I read today that the dad bod era may be over. Women are looking for a leaner, more athletic build nowadays. 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They want the little more round and curvy look there. There you go. Love Bites. 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

0: Brady's got concert tickets again tomorrow morning. The band is Journey. The song you're listening for tomorrow is Faithfully. What time? It's going to play at 7 a.m., somewhere in the 7 o'clock hour. Brady is going to roll out Faithfully by Journey. That is your cue to call up and win. What are you winning? Journey concert tickets with Brady tomorrow morning, bright and early here on 96.9 The Rock.
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2: 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What a mess this morning. 95 southbound in Thornburg. That earlier tractor-trailer crash at mile marker 113. Big, big delays. Three lanes blocked. Traffic being detoured off at exit 118. Also, we have an accident on 95 northbound in Thornburg. So you're squeezing by there on the left shoulder. I'm Lisa Lane with traffic.
3: I seen it with my own two eyes. A duel right outside this very saloon. On one side, the ghost and scorpion peppers blazing hotter than the devil's breath. On the other, the cherries and oranges smiling like angels with sugar on their lips. 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

So I needed one of those quirky stories that I've got so I could win the lottery, because as you know, it's always somebody that has a strange story about how the clerk made a mistake and they played the numbers anyway, or they got their anniversary wrong or whatever. But I saw today that today is Millionaire Day. It's Be a Millionaire Day. So you see, tomorrow, everybody will see that quirk where, yeah, he was just talking about winning the lottery, and then he did, which I plan to later today. We'll see how it goes. It's Pink Floyd, Wish You Were Here on 96.9 The Rock.

0: So I live out off of Robert E. Lee, and as you might know, or you may not know or care, but when you're driving along Robert E. Lee, especially at sunset or early in the morning, it's like driving through a petting zoo. There are so many deer and raccoons and everything else, but I've become accustomed to watching for things to run out in front of you. So this morning, I'm driving in. It's really early. The sun's not up yet, and I see something moving towards coming out on the road, and it's somebody's dog. And I'm like, okay, pal, you're in the wrong place. And the dog doesn't run off the road, goes and stands right in the middle and just looks at me like, what are you doing out here, radio boy? I'll see you first. So, yeah, but hey, if you live along roads like that, keep your dogs someplace where they won't run out in traffic or train them to be car savvy. Bon Jovi coming up, also the Rolling Stones and Van Halen on 96.9 The Rock.
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5: 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Traffic is stop and go in both directions. Minor delays southbound in Stafford. It looks great through Fredericksburg. Now continuing south, off and on the brakes, just after leaving Doswell. That continues through Ashland and then gradually improves before getting to the exit at I-295. I'm Eric Miller with traffic.
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16: Lows level off around 62 tonight under mainly cloudy skies with a chance for isolated rain showers. Overcast tomorrow. Chance for storms 72. Rain showers likely tomorrow night 53. Highs around 64 Friday with rain showers likely. Thunderstorms likely 69 on Saturday. Currently it's 96 degrees.
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0: You and I see stories about gazillionaires every day, and some of them are pretty good. Some of them are just kind of arrogant and terrible to be around. But I love when I see stories about Mr. Beast, because this YouTube star has been just the nicest guy with what he does with his money. And I saw this one today where he's getting together with the guys at Lowe's, and for $15, kids get to be in this building workshop where they get to build stuff. And I'd seen this at a hardware store years ago, one of the chains, where they had... You could just hear all this rat-a-tat-tat of these little hammers going, and the kids were building birdhouses. And I thought, wait a minute, that's what he's doing? Yeah, so it's going to be $15 for the kids to get involved in this. I think it starts around the 30th of May, so you might want to look that up and get your kids into the workshop being put on by Mr. Beast at the Lowe's near you. Give that a try. Your kids can fix all kinds of stuff around the house. AC/DC coming up, ZZ Top on the way too here on 96.9 The Rock.
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3: 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Driving I-95, northbound traffic is going to slow after leaving Garrisonville and Aquia Harbor right through Quantico and Dumfries. Building southbound through Dumfries and Quantico. Very minor delays ahead pushing through Fredericksburg. I'm Eric Miller with traffic.
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0: 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It's a cool getaway to see Metallica at the Sphere in Las Vegas. 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It's with our buddies at Acorns Topsoil and Mulch, so be listening for the keywords. They come your way every hour, starting bright and early in the morning. 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
3: 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Traffic heavy on 95 both directions between Dumfries and the interchange at Aquia Harbor and Garrisonville. No delays noted through Fredericksburg. Continuing into Thornburg, it's great. Everything is open right into Doswell. Continuing into Richmond. I'm Eric Miller with traffic.
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10: Mainly cloudy tonight with a chance for isolated showers. Lows around 62. Overcast tomorrow. Chance for storms. High temperatures reach up to 72. 53 tomorrow night. Chance for showers. Mid-60s Friday with rain showers likely. Warmer Saturday with highs in the upper 60s and storms. Currently 97.
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0: Okay, I am not a meteorologist at all, but I heard a lot of people talking about that there was going to be a whole bunch of rain coming our way, and today was going to be the first of about 9 or 10 days in a row where we got some rain. So we'll see how everybody does in all these predictions. I just don't want it to rain on Saturday because that's the day we get to go play motorcycles. So we'll see how they do on their predictions. I do know that the summer months around here are going to be cooking again this year, so you might want to know this and keep this handy because the Dunkin' people, Dunkin' ice beverage buckets are arriving on Friday. So earlier this year, there was news of a 48-ounce Dunkin' iced beverage bucket. So they're going to be sent out to a bunch of Dunkin' Donut locations. So you might want to keep an eye out for yours. There's $12.99 to get one of these things. And so, hey, look at that. You've got a way to survive the summer here. Motley Crue coming up. Also, Paul McCartney and Wings and Pat Benatar on 96.9 The Rock.
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2: 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See site for details. Garrisonville Road westbound just after leaving 95. Accident cleanup continuing. That's the focal point for 95 coming south out of Quantico. Route 1 is a mess as well. Trying to make the right turn onto 610. Heading across 95 to the scene of the wreck. I'm Eric Miller with traffic.
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0: Okay, here's the deal with Brady and those concert tickets. It's tomorrow morning in the 7 a.m. hour when you hear our hero play Faithfully by Journey. That's your chance to call up and win big. Brady's got Journey concert tickets for you tomorrow morning here on 96.9 The Rock.
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2: 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Ladies and gentlemen, gather round for the scorching saga of Brady's Tequila Sunrise Hot Sauce, a potion so audacious it fancies itself a cocktail, but stings like a wasp with a vendetta. 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
4: From the Rappahannock Electric Cooperative Weather Center. Chance of rain tonight, otherwise cloudy. Lows around 62. Overcast tomorrow. Chance for storms, 72. Chance for showers tomorrow night, 53. Mid-60s Friday with rain showers likely. Turning warmer Saturday with highs in the upper 60s and thunderstorms possible. Currently, 85.
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